Treat like you're not gay. And you're not old, like I'm on the spectrum. Every day you look up in my body. This heavy and heavier. I was 9 when I left my body. A silver chair and really

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But nothing ever changed. And now I see that if I touch your lips again,

0: the government of the United States
1: nu plus belles
0: in années. Any war, it might conduct.
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4: Life is a moment in space when the dream is gone. It's a lonelier place.
5: Sometimes people love you so much. Their love is like a goddamn gun that keeps firing straight into your head. They love you so much. You go right into a hospital.
6: Here, then.
7: Picking you up.
6: I'm not that kind of girl.
7: Esther, it'd mean a lot to me if you came.
6: Okay, I'll come.

0: that kind of power. Let us speak about the power of mothers who can instill in their sons a true masculinity and thereby create a new breed of men who will not have to run around with toy weapons and uniforms to show their manhood. No, we do not have to become more like you, sir. We only have to become more like ourselves.
1: Don't tell me not to live, just sit and putter. Life's candy and the sun's a ball of butter. Yeah. Don't bring around a cloud to rain on my parade. Food life is juicy, juicy, and you see I'm gonna have my bite, sir.
2: Daisy.
0: The first finger that touches me, I cut off.
2: Daisy, I insist you stop this new
0: what? Get off my road!
3: Il monta.
0: You had to live and live now. Hello? So, when's our next fight? He thinks I'm, you know, normal.
4: Normal? Nobody even knows what normal is.
1: Why don't you know?

0: Ils sont bien, les films de montage. Déjà, la série d'ouverture par Chanouk, c'était vraiment formidable.
1: Ouais, c'est vrai.
0: Moi, Peter Jackson.
2: Kate Blanchett, Tilda Swinton, je les ai vus cette semaine.
3: Très, très bon travail. Elle n'est pas avec nous ce soir, mais elle a tenu à nous dresser un petit mot. À vous, à nous.
4: Good evening, everybody. First of all, I want to thank Isabel for her kind words and the Cannes Film Festival for this magnificent award. Right near my high school was a small theater, the Astor it was called, which showed foreign films in black and white by directors like Truffaut, Bergman, Fellini, Kurosawa. I was mesmerized by those images on the screen. They were so powerful that they're still in my head. I wanted to be an actress and live in those other more interesting worlds.
1: Years later,
4: I was lucky enough to work with great directors like William Wyler, Vincent Minnelli, Sidney Pollack, and I realized I was always looking at the movie as a whole, not just my part. And I asked a lot of questions, I had suggestions. Although I didn't realize it at the time, I was thinking like a director, trying to figure out how to tell the story.
1: Oui, elle aimait en fait regarder l'ensemble des films pour savoir comment les diriger, en fait, et pas uniquement à travers son rôle.
4: Jewish woman who had to masquerade as a man to get an education.
1: Là, elle évoque Yentl, son film.
4: I was a woman, which was an obstacle to people. And even worse, I was an actress who wanted to direct.
1: So every et sa lutte pour faire des films comme actrice alors qu'elle était considérée que comme une actrice.